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What I see can make me stop and stare.

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2: Better days are coming, if no one told you. I hate to hear you crying over the phone, dear. For 7 years running, you've been a soldier. But better days are coming, better days are coming for you. So when the night feels like forever,

to give up or try again? If I hesitate to let you in, would you be yourself or play a role? To all the bones or keep it low? If I say no, would you turn away or play me off, or would you stay?